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Sometimes when I close my eyes, 6 months of torture. 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I loved you truly. 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

0: 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Es tu casa.
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0: 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Conexión 98.1 FM. 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

0: 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Felicidades.
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